0: from PRX.
1: On the next This Is Nashville, finding middle ground on one of the most divisive issues of our time.
2: I don't own an assault-style rifle, but I'm still a gun owner and a Republican, and I want change.
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1: The new gun reform documentary from Ketch Secor of Old Crow Medicine Show, and the work of Voices for a Safer Tennessee's Katie Decouse and Todd Cruz, plus your calls, Louder Than Guns, tomorrow at noon. 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
5: Tennessee's Department of Children's Services have been documenting the improper use of seclusion at the Bean Center for years, and yet they continue to approve their license to operate.
4: That's John Oliver talking about our investigations with ProPublica into detention centers locking kids in solitary confinement. And I'm criminal justice reporter Paige Flager, bringing you deep dive investigations that you trust here on WPLN News.

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1: 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It's 66 degrees and cloudy in Nashville. Let's see how the roads are looking by checking in with Bob August.
2: Hey, Nina, good morning. We've had volume driving in the northwest this morning on 24 East heading toward Maxey Road exit 19. We've had a wreck there, maybe off to the shoulder now, in traffic on 65 South through 24 in Trinity Lane. Watch for an accident lingering on 24 West past Almaville Road exit 70 as you head towards Smyrna. That's off to the right. In 40 westbound with a collision lingering west of Mount Juliet Road on the way to Central Pike and Hermitage. That may be on the shoulder as well. Bob August, WPLN News.
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2: I'm Blake Farmer, and this is Nashville. People will surprise you when you start asking about firearms. You're like, no way this person owns guns. And it turns out they've got one, maybe many. We know they're out there. The estimate's something like 500 million civilian-owned guns in the U.S. 500 million.

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